We go back then to falling in love and say it's crazy. Falling. You see, we don't say rising into love. There is in it the idea of the fall. And it goes back as a matter.

your cigarette break. 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It's meeting the man of my dreams and then meeting his beautiful wife. And isn't it ironic?

Breath, breath, breath, breath, breath, breath, breath, breath, breath, breath, breath, breath, breath, breath, breath, breath, breath, breath, breath, breath, breath, breath, breath, breath, breath, breath, breath, breath, breath, breath, breath, breath, breath, breath, breath, breath, breath, breath, breath, breath, breath, breath, breath, breath, breath, breath, breath, breath, breath, breath, breath, breath, breath, breath, breath, breath, breath, breath, breath, breath, breath, breath, breath, breath, breath, breath, breath, breath, breath, breath, breath, breath, breath, breath, breath, breath, breath, breath, breath, breath, breath, breath, breath, breath, breath, breath, breath, breath, breath, breath, breath, breath, breath, breath, breath, breath, breath, breath, breath, breath, breath, breath, breath, breath, breath, breath, breath, breath, breath, breath, breath, breath, breath, breath, breath, breath, breath, breath, breath, breath, breath, breath, breath, breath, breath, breath